0: 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But we are talking to them right now. Look, there are two ways. I consider that the smarter way, but the other is probably the easier way, doing what we're doing. And we can take that to a much higher level if we want to. You know, we're prepared to do that, as you know. We're locked and loaded. We're locked and loaded and ready to go, but we're talking to them. So I think while we're talking, we'll see what comes of it.
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1: AI may exceed the sum of human intelligence in around 5 years.
2: In 5 years?
1: Roughly 5 years is my guess. So there really won't be anything that AI can't do better than humans, apart from being human, perhaps.
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1: I support the normal people.
2: Okay.
1: What do you call the far right? Falsely.
2: You think it's the normal person? Okay.
1: Yes. Literally, you could go back 10 or 15 years. And these policies were completely normal. In fact, one of the tricks that I think is funny. One thing that's quite funny is to like take a speech from Obama and Hillary, and then go to someone and say, who's on the sort of what I call the lunatic left, and say, what do you think of the speech by Trump? I'm like, oh wow, he's the worst person ever. Actually, that was a speech by Obama. Or actually, that was a speech by Hillary. I would like to just admonish you and the media for the absurd characterization of the far right. It is false and misleading and nonsense. Please keep this part in.
2: We'll keep all of this in. Let me
1: cut this part.
2: And because you have so many followers, so many Americans believe it, a kind of view that Europe and the UK are kind of, you know, overrun with terrifying Muslim immigrants. There's rape on every corner. There's a sort of civilizational destruction.
1: I haven't said any of those things. If you have a large and growing, rapidly growing group of people whose beliefs are antithetical to Western beliefs, at some point there will be a reckoning. They will try to implement their views, and those who oppose it will oppose it, and that's what you call civil war.
0: إذن هل أنت عنصري يا إيلون؟ سؤال مباشر وجهته الصحفية لإيلون ماسك، وإجابته سأترك لكم الحكم.
2: People say that you're a racist. What is the motivation for doing that? Are you fomenting?
1: My partner is she's half Indian, and my I have 4 children with her. One of them was named after a famous Indian physicist. So I would say I'm not racist. And also, if you look at the people that are employed at my companies, we have senior executives of all races. I don't think there's any racism.
2: You anti-Muslim?
1: I'm against having if people are coming to a country with antithetical views, I am against that. I'm against that. You know, I'm against I'm against rape and murder. I'm against the imposition of rules and laws that are contrary to what we've come to accept in the West. And I think it's a